Rosemarine Montgomery. Can you read my mind? Right now, next playing, it was Almost Like a Song by Ronnie. Miss Love. And please, just stay and enjoy the music up until 12. Sa programang Wanted Kilig. DJ Reyna Chinita on air. Yes, I'm gonna be with you up until 12. And to those who wanted to have someone to talk with over the radio, sila nga mag-on air sa ilang mga number. Just dial 0995-994-6868 or maybe 0928-5508-727. Again, it was almost like a song, but this time it is really a song. 10:23 in the morning.

was Arthur Miguel. Ang wakas. Shout out to go Dancia Lapuot, Angie Remo, and of course, Misa Kiki Solon. Yours truly, the prettiest COO from Bisaya Flicks. Right now, next playing a Bisaya. Bisaya song, but again, it's a sad song pa din. Wala magiging masaya today. Lahat tayo magiging malungkot. Ana Demi and Zaira. Langga. 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

afternoon. And that was Lani Hall and Herb Alpert. Come what may come.